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1: Your Miramichi and area weather for tonight. Clear skies, a low of plus 3 with a risk of frost. For Thursday, sunny, a high of 22. Thursday night, clear with a low of 6 degrees. For Friday, sunny and a high of 21. Friday night, cloudy, a low of 9. For Saturday, cloudy, a high of 16 degrees. Saturday night, cloudy with a low of 8. And for Sunday, a mix of sun and cloud with a high of 19 degrees.
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2: Your Miramichi and area weather for tonight. Clear skies, a low of plus 3 with a risk of frost. For Thursday, sunny, a high of 22. Thursday night, clear with a low of 6 degrees. For Friday, sunny and a high of 21. Friday night, cloudy, a low of 9. For Saturday, cloudy, a high of 16 degrees. Saturday night, cloudy with a low of 8. And for Sunday, a mix of sun and cloud with a high of 19 degrees.
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1: Your Miramichi and area weather for tonight. Clear skies, a low of +3 with a risk of frost. For Thursday, sunny, a high of 22. Thursday night, clear with a low of 6 degrees. For Friday, sunny and a high of 21. Friday night, cloudy, a low of 9. For Saturday, cloudy, a high of 16 degrees. Saturday night, cloudy with a low of 8. And for Sunday, a mix of sun and cloud with a high of 19 degrees.
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Waking up cold in the middle of the night. Are we gonna get there? 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
1: Your Mirror Machine area weather for tonight. Clear skies, a low of +3 with a risk of frost. For Thursday, sunny, a high of 22. Thursday night, clear with a low of 6 degrees. For Friday, sunny and a high of 21. Friday night, cloudy, a low of 9. For Saturday, cloudy, a high of 16 degrees. Saturday night, cloudy with a low of 8. And for Sunday, a mix of sun and cloud with a high of 19 degrees.
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0: 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Clear skies, a low of plus 3 with a risk of frost. For Thursday, sunny, a high of 22. Thursday night, clear with a low of 6 degrees. For Friday, sunny and a high of 21. Friday night, cloudy, a low of 9. For Saturday, cloudy, a high of 16 degrees. Saturday night, cloudy with a low of 8. And for Sunday, a mix of sun and cloud with a high of 19 degrees.
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1: Your Miramichi area weather for tonight. Clear skies, a low of plus 3 with a risk of frost. For Thursday, sunny, a high of 22. Thursday night, clear with a low of 6 degrees. For Friday, sunny and a high of 21. Friday night, cloudy, a low of 9. For Saturday, cloudy, a high of 16 degrees. Saturday night, cloudy with a low of 8. And for Sunday, a mix of sun and cloud with a high of 19 degrees.
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0: Your Mayor, Michigan area weather overnight. Clear skies, a low of +3 with a risk of frost. For Thursday, sunny, a high of 22. Thursday night, clear with a low of 6 degrees. For Friday, sunny and a high of 21. Friday night, cloudy, a low of 9. For Saturday, cloudy, a high of 16 degrees. Saturday night, cloudy with a low of 8. And for Sunday, a mix of sun and cloud with a high of 19 degrees.
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4: Elijah was depressed and exhausted. Reading from 1 Kings chapter 19, verses 5 and 6. Then he lay down under the bush and fell asleep. All at once an angel touched him and said, "Get up and eat." He ate and drank and then lay down again. This is Max Lucado. What does God say to the sad and weary? Be refreshed. God told Elijah to eat and sleep. The drama on Mount Carmel, the execution of the false priests, the 27-mile run in front of Ahab's chariot, he had reason to be depleted. God rested on the seventh day. The world didn't collapse when he took a Sabbath. It won't fall apart if you do the same. If you are depressed and feel like giving up, his word to you is, get refreshed. This is Max Lucado.
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1: Your Miramichi area weather overnight. Clear skies, a low of plus 3 with a risk of frost. For Thursday, sunny, a high of 22. Thursday night, clear with a low of 6 degrees. For Friday, sunny and a high of 21. Friday night, cloudy, a low of 9. For Saturday, cloudy, a high of 16 degrees. Saturday night, cloudy with a low of 8. And for Sunday, a mix of sun and cloud with a high of 19 degrees.
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1: Your Miramichi and area weather overnight. Clear skies, a low of plus 3 with a risk of frost. For Thursday, sunny, a high of 22. Thursday night, clear with a low of 6 degrees. For Friday, sunny and a high of 21. Friday night, cloudy, a low of 9. For Saturday, cloudy, a high of 16 degrees. Saturday night, cloudy with a low of 8. And for Sunday, a mix of sun and cloud with a high of 19 degrees.
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1: Your Miramichi and area weather overnight. Clear skies, a low of plus 3 with a risk of frost. For Thursday, sunny, a high of 22. Thursday night, clear with a low of 6 degrees. For Friday, sunny and a high of 21. Friday night, cloudy, a low of 9. For Saturday, cloudy, a high of 16 degrees. Saturday night, cloudy with a low of 8. And for Sunday, a mix of sun and cloud with a high of 19 degrees.
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0: Your Mayor, Michigan area weather overnight. Clear skies, a low of +3 with a risk of frost. For Thursday, sunny, a high of 22. Thursday night, clear with a low of 6 degrees. For Friday, sunny and a high of 21. Friday night, cloudy, a low of 9. For Saturday, cloudy, a high of 16 degrees. Saturday night, cloudy with a low of 8. And for Sunday, a mix of sun and cloud with a high of 19 degrees.
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1: Your Miramichi area weather overnight. Clear skies, a low of +3 with a risk of frost. For Thursday, sunny, a high of 22. Thursday night, clear with a low of 6 degrees. For Friday, sunny and a high of 21. Friday night, cloudy, a low of 9. For Saturday, cloudy, a high of 16 degrees. Saturday night, cloudy with a low of 8. And for Sunday, a mix of sun and cloud with a high of 19 degrees.
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1: Your Mayor, Michigan area weather overnight. Clear skies, a low of plus 3 with a risk of frost. For Thursday, sunny, a high of 22. Thursday night, clear with a low of 6 degrees. For Friday, sunny and a high of 21. Friday night, cloudy, a low of 9. For Saturday, cloudy, a high of 16 degrees. Saturday night, cloudy with a low of 8. And for Sunday, a mix of sun and cloud with a high of 19 degrees.
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0: your Miramichigan area weather overnight. Clear skies, a low of +3 with a risk of frost. For Thursday, sunny, a high of 22. Thursday night, clear with a low of 6 degrees. For Friday, sunny and a high of 21. Friday night, cloudy, a low of 9. For Saturday, cloudy, a high of 16 degrees. Saturday night, cloudy with a low of 8. And for Sunday, a mix of sun and cloud with a high of 19 degrees.
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0: Your Mayor, Michigan area weather overnight. Clear skies, a low of +3 with a risk of frost. For Thursday, sunny, a high of 22. Thursday night, clear with a low of 6 degrees. For Friday, sunny and a high of 21. Friday night, cloudy, a low of 9. For Saturday, cloudy, a high of 16 degrees. Saturday night, cloudy with a low of 8. And for Sunday, a mix of sun and cloud with a high of 19 degrees. 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
2: 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It's part of life. It is part of our story now. It's not who I am, but it's part of how God is shaping me, to integrate that and then to make meaning. The fifth is really significant. How will I make meaning of this?
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0: your Mare, Michigan area weather overnight. Clear skies, a low of +3 with a risk of frost. For Thursday, sunny, a high of 22. Thursday night, clear with a low of 6 degrees. For Friday, sunny and a high of 21. Friday night, cloudy, a low of 9. For Saturday, cloudy, a high of 16 degrees. Saturday night, cloudy with a low of 8. And for Sunday, a mix of sun and cloud with a high of 19 degrees.
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1: Your Mayor, Michigan area weather overnight. Clear skies, a low of plus 3 with a risk of frost. For Thursday, sunny, a high of 22. Thursday night, clear with a low of 6 degrees. For Friday, sunny and a high of 21. Friday night, cloudy, a low of 9. For Saturday, cloudy, a high of 16 degrees. Saturday night, cloudy with a low of 8. And for Sunday, a mix of sun and cloud with a high of 19 degrees.
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1: Your Miramichi and area weather overnight. Clear skies, a low of plus 3 with a risk of frost. For Thursday, sunny, a high of 22. Thursday night, clear with a low of 6 degrees. For Friday, sunny and a high of 21. Friday night, cloudy, a low of 9. For Saturday, cloudy, a high of 16 degrees. Saturday night, cloudy with a low of 8. And for Sunday, a mix of sun and cloud with a high of 19 degrees.
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0: Today is September 24th. I am Trina Gallant, and this is Life Radio News. Implementation of the government's new 12-year education plan began with the new school year. Education and Early Childhood Development Minister Claire Johnson said, "These plans were developed to meet the evolving needs of our children and students to provide them with the tools they need to succeed." The plans for the Anglophone and Francophone sectors include metrics and targets that are meant to ensure continuous improvement, accountability, and student success. The plans are supported by strategic investments in such things as improved resources for diverse learning needs, strengthened school infrastructure, and focus on educator retention and recruitment. The government and the New Brunswick Teachers Federation signed a new collective agreement in June that will provide the province's 7,800 teachers with an economic increase of 14.5% over 5 years. In its latest budget, the government also committed more funding for the school system, including $19.3 million to hire educational assistants, $5.8 million for additional academic support teachers, resource teachers, and guidance counselors, and $7 million to deliver a school lunch program across the province. Johnson said, "These education plans represent a shared commitment to ensuring that every child in New Brunswick has access to a quality education and the support they need to thrive." And following an extensive feasibility study, the government will maintain provincial veterinary and foreign animal disease laboratory services while providing a program to help eligible farmers during the transition of the provincial large animal veterinary service to the private sector. To support the transition, the government will invest up to $1.2 million in the New Brunswick Veterinary Services Assistant Program. This new program will provide financial assistance for travel costs associated with eligible veterinary services to food and fur producers. The focus is to support rural and underserved regions of the province where significant travel is often required by veterinary practitioners. The Department of Post-Secondary Education, Training, and Labor will also provide annual financial assistance through the New Food Production Veterinary Training Support Program and the Food Production Veterinarian Tuition Reimbursement Program. Funds will be available to help with the professional development, recruitment, and retention of large animal veterinarians serving food producers. Work is already underway to develop eligibility requirements and establish claims processes for the new program. This is Trina Gallant, and that's been a look at news.
1: Sunny skies expected today with a high up to 22 and a UV index of 5. For tonight, clear skies with a low of 6 degrees. For tomorrow, sunny skies and a high 21. For tomorrow night, cloudy and a low of 9. And for Saturday, cloudy skies and a high of 16.
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That was Pat Barrett with I've Got a Fire on 96.5 and 107.7. Nathaniel with you here on the Mighty Morning Show. It is so great to be with you on this Thursday morning. Up next, here's Phil Wickham.

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0: Andrew Rapp with I Do It Again, and I'm For You, a classic from Toby Mac. Hebrews 10, 35 and 36 says, "So do not throw away your confidence. It will be richly rewarded. You need to persevere so that when you have done the will of God, you will receive what he has promised." That is your Life Radio verse of the day. Your news and weather are up next.
1: Today is September 24th. I am Trina Gallant, and this is Life Radio News. Implementation of the government's new 12-year education plan began with the new school year. Education and Early Childhood Development Minister Claire Johnson said, "These plans were developed to meet the evolving needs of our children and students to provide them with the tools they need to succeed." The plans for the Anglophone and Francophone sectors include metrics and targets that are meant to ensure continuous improvement, accountability, and student success. The plans are supported by strategic investments in such things as improved resources for diverse learning needs, strengthened school infrastructure, and focus on educator retention and recruitment. The government and the New Brunswick Teachers Federation signed a new collective agreement in June that will provide the province's 7,800 teachers with an economic increase of 14.5% over 5 years. In its latest budget, the government also committed more funding for the school system, including $19.3 million to hire educational assistants, $5.8 million for additional academic support teachers, resource teachers, and guidance counselors, and $7 million to deliver a school lunch program across the province. Johnson said, "These education plans represent a shared commitment to ensuring that every child in New Brunswick has access to a quality education and the support they need to thrive." And following an extensive feasibility study, the government will maintain provincial veterinary and foreign animal disease laboratory services while providing a program to help eligible farmers during the transition of the provincial large animal veterinary service to the private sector. To support the transition, the government will invest up to $1.2 million in the New Brunswick Veterinary Services Assistant Program. This new program will provide financial assistance for travel costs associated with eligible veterinary services to food and fur producers. The focus is to support rural and underserved regions of the province where significant travel is often required by veterinary practitioners. The Department of Post-Secondary Education, Training, and Labor will also provide annual financial assistance through the new Food Production Veterinary Training Support Program and the Food Production Veterinarian Tuition Reimbursement Program. Funds will be available to help with the professional development, recruitment, and retention of large animal veterinarians serving food producers. Work is already underway to develop eligibility requirements and establish claims processes for the new program. This is Trina Gallant, and that's been a look at news.
0: Sunny skies expected today with a high up to 22 and a UV index of 5. For tonight, clear skies with a low of 6 degrees. For tomorrow, sunny skies and a high 21. For tomorrow night, cloudy and a low of 9. And for Saturday, cloudy skies and a high of 16.
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1: Sometimes I feel like I just keep pretending.

That was Blessing Offer with Lift Me Up on Life Radio. Today's national holiday celebrates the exclamation mark, the colon, the comma, the period. It is National Punctuation Day. Up next, here's Chris Tomlin with Nobody Loves Me Like You.

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1: Today is September 24th. I am Trina Gallant, and this is Life Radio News. Implementation of the government's new 12-year education plan began with the new school year. Education and Early Childhood Development Minister Claire Johnson said these plans were developed to meet the evolving needs of our children and students to provide them with the tools they need to succeed. The plans for the Anglophone and Francophone sectors include metrics and targets that are meant to ensure continuous improvement, accountability, and student success. The plans are supported by strategic investments in such things as improved resources for diverse learning needs, strengthened school infrastructure, and focus on educator retention and recruitment. The government and the New Brunswick Teachers Federation signed a new collective agreement in June that will provide the province's 7,800 teachers with an economic increase of 14.5% over 5 years. In its latest budget, the government also committed more funding for the school system, including $19.3 million to hire educational assistants, $5.8 million for additional academic support teachers, resource teachers, and guidance counselors, and $7 million to deliver a school lunch program across the province. Johnson said these education plans represent a shared commitment to ensuring that every child in New Brunswick has access to a quality education and the support they need to thrive. And following an extensive feasibility study, the government will maintain provincial veterinary and foreign animal disease laboratory services while providing a program to help eligible farmers during the transition of the provincial large animal veterinary service to the private sector. To support the transition, the government will invest up to $1.2 million in the New Brunswick Veterinary Services Assistant Program. This new program will provide financial assistance for travel costs associated with eligible veterinary services to food and fur producers. The focus is to support rural and underserved regions of the province where significant travel is often required by veterinary practitioners. The Department of Post-Secondary Education, Training, and Labor will also provide annual financial assistance through the New Food Production Veterinary Training Support Program and the Food Production Veterinarian Tuition Reimbursement Program. Funds will be available to help with the professional development, recruitment, and retention of large animal veterinarians serving food producers. Work is already underway to develop eligibility requirements and establish claims processes for the new program. This is Trina Gallant, and that's been a look at news.
2: Weather. Sunny skies expected today with a high up to 22 and a UV index of 5. For tonight, clear skies with a low of 6 degrees. For tomorrow, sunny skies and a high 21. For tomorrow night, cloudy and a low of 9. And for Saturday, cloudy skies and a high of 16.
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Up next, here's Colton Dixon.

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I love that song from Third Day. That was Show Me Your Glory. It's time to take a look back on this day in history. On this day in 1493, Christopher Columbus embarked on his second expedition to the New World, setting sail with a fleet of 17 ships. In 1934, 2,500 fans witnessed Babe Ruth's final New York Yankees appearance at Yankee Stadium. And then in 1968, the famous show 60 Minutes first premiered. There you have it, this day in history. Up next, here's Jasmine Murray.

0: Today is September 24th. I am Trina Gallant, and this is Life Radio News. Implementation of the government's new 12-year education plan began with the new school year. Education and Early Childhood Development Minister Claire Johnson said, "These plans were developed to meet the evolving needs of our children and students to provide them with the tools they need to succeed." The plans for the Anglophone and Francophone sectors include metrics and targets that are meant to ensure continuous improvement, accountability, and student success. The plans are supported by strategic investments in such things as improved resources for diverse learning needs, strengthened school infrastructure, and focus on educator retention and recruitment. The government and the New Brunswick Teachers Federation signed a new collective agreement in June that will provide the province's 7,800 teachers with an economic increase of 14.5% over 5 years. In its latest budget, the government also committed more funding for the school system, including $19.3 million to hire educational assistants, $5.8 million for additional academic support teachers, resource teachers, and guidance counselors, and $7 million to deliver a school lunch program across the province. Johnson said, "These education plans represent a shared commitment to ensuring that every child in New Brunswick has access to a quality education and the support they need to thrive." And following an extensive feasibility study, the government will maintain provincial veterinary and foreign animal disease laboratory services while providing a program to help eligible farmers during the transition of the provincial large animal veterinary service to the private sector. To support the transition, the government will invest up to $1.2 million in the New Brunswick Veterinary Services Assistant Program. This new program will provide financial assistance for travel costs associated with eligible veterinary services to food and fur producers. The focus is to support rural and underserved regions of the province where significant travel is often required by veterinary practitioners. The Department of Post-Secondary Education, Training, and Labor will also provide annual financial assistance through the New Food Production Veterinary Training Support Program and the Food Production Veterinarian Tuition Reimbursement Program. Funds will be available to help with the professional development, recruitment, and retention of large animal veterinarians serving food producers. Work is already underway to develop eligibility requirements and establish claims processes for the new program. This is Trina Gallant, and that's been a look at news.
1: Sunny skies today, a high 22 and a UV index of 5. For tonight, clear skies and a low of 6. For tomorrow, mainly sunny skies, a high 20 and a UV index of 5. For tomorrow night, cloudy skies and a low of 9. And for Saturday, cloudy skies and a high of 17. Now for a look at sports in Major League Baseball, the Blue Jays lost both games of their doubleheader against the Orioles, falling 4-2 in each of the two games. The Blue Jays were officially eliminated from postseason contention after the first loss. In the Maritime Junior Hockey League, tonight at 7, the Timberwolves are hosting the Grand Falls Rapids. And in the NHL preseason, the Maple Leafs beat the Sens in both of their games, winning their home game 6-1 and their away game 4-2. Tonight at 10, the Canucks are hosting the Oilers, and at 10:40, the Flames are visiting the Kraken.
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That was Matt Maher on Life Radio with Joyful Noise. The Logieville Community Center is looking to add to their board of directors and volunteers. If you think you would like to be a part of the Logieville Community Center team, you can check out a meeting on October the 1st at 6:30 p.m. at the Logieville Community Center. They're looking forward to meeting and chatting with you and hearing your ideas. So they're looking for volunteers and board members for the Logieville Community Center October the 1st at 6:30. Up next on Life Radio, here's Dan Bremnes.

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You just heard Elevation Worship with Alleluia and Miracles by Alyssa Turner. Nathaniel with you, and it's almost 8 o'clock in the Miramichi. Your news, weather, and sports coming up in just a couple minutes. But first, here's Elevation Rhythm and Gracie Binion, Goodbye Yesterday.

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1: Today is September 24th. I am Trina Gallant, and this is Life Radio News. Implementation of the government's new 12-year education plan began with the new school year. Education and Early Childhood Development Minister Claire Johnson said these plans were developed to meet the evolving needs of our children and students to provide them with the tools they need to succeed. The plans for the Anglophone and Francophone sectors include metrics and targets that are meant to ensure continuous improvement, accountability, and student success. The plans are supported by strategic investments in such things as improved resources for diverse learning needs, strengthened school infrastructure, and focus on educator retention and recruitment. The government and the New Brunswick Teachers Federation signed a new collective agreement in June that will provide the province's 7,800 teachers with an economic increase of 14.5% over 5 years. In its latest budget, the government also committed more funding for the school system, including $19.3 million to hire educational assistants, $5.8 million for additional academic support teachers, resource teachers, and guidance counselors, and $7 million to deliver a school lunch program across the province. Johnson said, "These education plans represent a shared commitment to ensuring that every child in New Brunswick has access to a quality education and the support they need to thrive." And following an extensive feasibility study, the government will maintain provincial veterinary and foreign animal disease laboratory services while providing a program to help eligible farmers during the transition of the provincial large animal veterinary service to the private sector. To support the transition, the government will invest up to $1.2 million in the New Brunswick Veterinary Services Assistant Program. This new program will provide financial assistance for travel costs associated with eligible veterinary services to food and fur producers. The focus is to support rural and underserved regions of the province where significant travel is often required by veterinary practitioners. The Department of Post-Secondary Education, Training, and Labor will also provide annual financial assistance through the New Food Production Veterinary Training Support Program and the Food Production Veterinarian Tuition Reimbursement Program. Funds will be available to help with the professional development, recruitment, and retention of large animal veterinarians serving food producers. Work is already underway to develop eligibility requirements and establish claims processes for the new program. This is Trina Gallant, and that's been a look at news.
2: Weather. Sunny skies today, a high 22 and a UV index of 5. For tonight, clear skies and a low of 6. For tomorrow, mainly sunny skies, a high 20 and a UV index of 5. For tomorrow night, cloudy skies and a low of 9. And for Saturday, cloudy skies and a high of 17. Now for a look at sports in Major League Baseball, the Blue Jays lost both games of their doubleheader against the Orioles. Falling 4-2 in each of the two games, the Blue Jays were officially eliminated from postseason contention after the first loss. In the Maritime Junior Hockey League, tonight at 7, the Timberwolves are hosting the Grand Falls Rapids. And in the NHL preseason, the Maple Leafs beat the Sens in both of their games, winning their home game 6-1 and their away game 4-2. Tonight at 10, the Canucks are hosting the Oilers, and at 10:40, the Flames are visiting the Kraken.
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Up next, Jason Gray. Here's Bring It All.

0: Robber.
1: That was Crowder with Grave Robber on Life Radio. Coming up on October the 4th, it's the 32nd Negawack Provincial Giant Pumpkin Festival. It's going to be a ton of fun. Registration from 10 until 1, and the weighing of pumpkins is at 2 o'clock. Three categories for the Giant Pumpkin Festival, including 500 pounds or more. The record, 1,721 pounds. So you can expect to see some giant pumpkins for this event. There's going to be some kid activities as well, and that's all happening October the 4th, so make sure to check that out, the Negawack Giant Pumpkin Festival. Up next, here's Torrin Wells with Let the Church Sing.

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0: Ryan Stevenson and Matt Hammett, that was Preach. Hebrews 10, 35 and 36 says, "So do not throw away your confidence. It will be richly rewarded. You need to persevere so that when you have done the will of God, you will receive what he has promised." That is your Life Radio Verse of the Day. Your news, weather, and sports up next.
1: Today is September 24th. I am Trina Gallant, and this is Life Radio News. Implementation of the government's new 12-year education plan began with the new school year. Education and Early Childhood Development Minister Claire Johnson said, "These plans were developed to meet the evolving needs of our children and students to provide them with the tools they need to succeed." The plans for the Anglophone and Francophone sectors include metrics and targets that are meant to ensure continuous improvement, accountability, and student success. The plans are supported by strategic investments in such things as improved resources for diverse learning needs, strengthened school infrastructure, and focus on educator retention and recruitment. The government and the New Brunswick Teachers Federation signed a new collective agreement in June that will provide the province's 7,800 teachers with an economic increase of 14.5% over 5 years. In its latest budget, the government also committed more funding for the school system, including $19.3 million to hire educational assistants, $5.8 million for additional academic support teachers, resource teachers, and guidance counselors, and $7 million to deliver a school lunch program across the province. Johnson said, "These education plans represent a shared commitment to ensuring that every child in New Brunswick has access to a quality education and the support they need to thrive." And following an extensive feasibility study, the government will maintain provincial veterinary and foreign animal disease laboratory services while providing a program to help eligible farmers during the transition of the provincial large animal veterinary service to the private sector. To support the transition, the government will invest up to $1.2 million in the New Brunswick Veterinary Services Assistant Program. This new program will provide financial assistance for travel costs associated with eligible veterinary services to food and fur producers. The focus is to support rural and underserved regions of the province where significant travel is often required by veterinary practitioners. The Department of Post-Secondary Education, Training, and Labor will also provide annual financial assistance through the New Food Production Veterinary Training Support Program and the Food Production Veterinarian Tuition Reimbursement Program. Funds will be available to help with the professional development, recruitment, and retention of large animal veterinarians serving food producers. Work is already underway to develop eligibility requirements and establish claims processes for the new program. This is Trina Gallant, and that's been a look at news.
0: Weather. Sunny skies today, a high 22 and a UV index of 5. For tonight, clear skies and a low of 6. For tomorrow, mainly sunny skies, a high 20 and a UV index of 5. For tomorrow night, cloudy skies and a low of 9. And for Saturday, cloudy skies and a high of 17. Now for a look at sports in Major League Baseball, the Blue Jays lost both games of their doubleheader against the Orioles. Falling 4-2 in each of the two games, the Blue Jays were officially eliminated from postseason contention after the first loss. In the Maritime Junior Hockey League, tonight at 7, the Timberwolves are hosting the Grand Falls Rapids. And in the NHL preseason, the Maple Leafs beat the Sens in both of their games, winning their home game 6-1 and their away game 4-2. Tonight at 10, the Canucks are hosting the Oilers, and at 10:40, the Flames are visiting the Kraken.
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That was Phil Wickham and Crowder with It Really Is Amazing Grace. Well, we're into the fall season, and that means many programs are starting at churches all around the community. At River Church, 2601 Route 420 in Silicers, they're holding their Awana program, and it all starts tonight. It's for children ages 3 all the way up to grade 5, and it happens from 6 to 7:30. This is a bi-weekly event, so every second week, every other week, they're doing River Youth. So that's from grade 6 to 12. But tonight it is the younger children from age 3 all the way to grade 5. There's going to be Bible lessons, games, activities. It's going to be a great event. So make sure to check that out if you have a child that's those ages. It is a lot of fun. Up next, here's 10th Avenue North with Invited.

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2: Today is September 24th. I am Trina Gallant, and this is Life Radio News. Implementation of the government's new 12-year education plan began with the new school year. Education and Early Childhood Development Minister Claire Johnson said, "These plans were developed to meet the evolving needs of our children and students to provide them with the tools they need to succeed." The plans for the Anglophone and Francophone sectors include metrics and targets that are meant to ensure continuous improvement, accountability, and student success. The plans are supported by strategic investments in such things as improved resources for diverse learning needs, strengthened school infrastructure, and focus on educator retention and recruitment. The government and the New Brunswick Teachers Federation signed a new collective agreement in June that will provide the province's 7,800 teachers with an economic increase of 14.5% over 5 years. In its latest budget, the government also committed more funding for the school system, including $19.3 million to hire educational assistants, $5.8 million for additional academic support teachers, resource teachers, and guidance counselors, and $7 million to deliver a school lunch program across the province. Johnson said, "These education plans represent a shared commitment to ensuring that every child in New Brunswick has access to a quality education and the support they need to thrive." And following an extensive feasibility study, the government will maintain provincial veterinary and foreign animal disease laboratory services while providing a program to help eligible farmers during the transition of the provincial large animal veterinary service to the private sector. To support the transition, the government will invest up to $1.2 million in the New Brunswick Veterinary Services Assistant Program. This new program will provide financial assistance for travel costs associated with eligible veterinary services to food and fur producers. The focus is to support rural and underserved regions of the province where significant travel is often required by veterinary practitioners. The Department of Post-Secondary Education, Training, and Labor will also provide annual financial assistance through the New Food Production Veterinary Training Support Program and the Food Production Veterinarian Tuition Reimbursement Program. Funds will be available to help with the professional development, recruitment, and retention of large animal veterinarians serving food producers. Work is already underway to develop eligibility requirements and establish claims processes for the new program. This is Trina Gallant, and that's been a look at news.
3: Weather. Sunny skies today, a high 22 and a UV index of 5. For tonight, clear skies and a low of 6. For tomorrow, mainly sunny skies, a high 20 and a UV index of 5. For tomorrow night, cloudy skies and a low of 9. And for Saturday, cloudy skies and a high of 17. Now for a look at sports. In Major League Baseball, the Blue Jays lost both games of their doubleheader against the Orioles, falling 4-2 in each of the two games. The Blue Jays were officially eliminated from postseason contention after the first loss. In the Maritime Junior Hockey League, tonight at 7, the Timberwolves are hosting the Grand Falls Rapids. And in the NHL preseason, the Maple Leafs beat the Sens in both of their games, winning their home game 6-1 and their away game 4-2. Tonight at 10, the Canucks are hosting the Oilers, and at 10:40, the Flames are visiting the Kraken.
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You just heard Ellie Holcomb with Hope's Gonna Find You, Jericho by Andrew Rip, and Katie Nicole, Have Your Way. Nathaniel with you here on The Positive Voice. It is so great to be with you on this Thursday morning. More encouraging music coming your way. Here's Seventh Time Down with The One I'm Running To.

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1: 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And we need to express it in our emotions. 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What are the kind of bargaining with God? 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And that's where counseling can be of help. And then to integrate the pain and loss into your story. It's part of life. It is part of our story now. It's not who I am, but it's part of how God is shaping me, to integrate that and then to make meaning. The fifth is really significant. How will I make meaning of this?
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0: That was Toby Mack on Life Radio with Heaven on My Mind. 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They're looking for people who care about supporting youth, adults, and families experiencing homelessness and want to help guide the future of their organization. They are especially interested in new board members that have experience in law, human resources, or frontline work in housing, homelessness, mental health, youth services, or social services. If you are interested in joining the board of Miramichi Housing Solutions, you can send a letter of interest outlining your background, experience, and why you'd like to join the board. You can email that to director@miramichihousingsolutions.ca. Your local weather forecast is up next. We have music on the way from Lydia Laird. Weather. Sunny skies today, a high 22 and a UV index of 5. For tonight, clear skies and a low of 6. For tomorrow, mainly sunny skies, a high 20 and a UV index of 5. For tomorrow night, cloudy skies and a low of 9. And for Saturday, cloudy skies and a high of 17.
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4: So I was at my son's school when he was 12 years old, playing with the kids at recess. 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
4: 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And she said, "My son is Timmy, and he came home this week and said that you stood up for him to the bully in the class, and I just want to say thank you. Nobody has ever stood up for my son." When you see something that is wrong, step up and stop it. When you see something that is good, continue it. 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

That was Peter Burton with Where Would I Be, and a throwback from Toby Mac, City on Our Knees. Nathaniel with you. It's almost 10 o'clock in the Miramichi. That means it's time for me to sign off for now. Coming up next, Trina is going to be with you for the rest of your morning. I'm going to leave you with Jamie McDonald, Left It in the River. Stay safe, stay healthy, and as always, stay tuned to The Positive Voice.

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1: Today is September 24th. I am Trina Gallant, and this is Life Radio News. Implementation of the government's new 12-year education plan began with the new school year. Education and Early Childhood Development Minister Claire Johnson said, "These plans were developed to meet the evolving needs of our children and students to provide them with the tools they need to succeed." The plans for the Anglophone and Francophone sectors include metrics and targets that are meant to ensure continuous improvement, accountability, and student success. The plans are supported by strategic investments in such things as improved resources for diverse learning needs, strengthened school infrastructure, and focus on educator retention and recruitment. The government and the New Brunswick Teachers Federation signed a new collective agreement in June that will provide the province's 7,800 teachers with an economic increase of 14.5% over 5 years. In its latest budget, the government also committed more funding for the school system, including $19.3 million to hire educational assistants, $5.8 million for additional academic support teachers, resource teachers, and guidance counselors, and $7 million to deliver a school lunch program across the province. Johnson said, "These education plans represent a shared commitment to ensuring that every child in New Brunswick has access to a quality education and the support they need to thrive." And following an extensive feasibility study, the government will maintain provincial veterinary and foreign animal disease laboratory services while providing a program to help eligible farmers during the transition of the provincial large animal veterinary service to the private sector. To support the transition, the government will invest up to $1.2 million in the New Brunswick Veterinary Services Assistant Program. This new program will provide financial assistance for travel costs associated with eligible veterinary services to food and fur producers. The focus is to support rural and underserved regions of the province where significant travel is often required by veterinary practitioners. The Department of Post-Secondary Education, Training, and Labor will also provide annual financial assistance through the New Food Production Veterinary Training Support Program and the Food Production Veterinarian Tuition Reimbursement Program. Funds will be available to help with the professional development, recruitment, and retention of large animal veterinarians serving food producers. Work is already underway to develop eligibility requirements and establish claims processes for the new program. This is Trina Gallant, and that's been a look at news.
2: Sunny skies today, a high 22 and a UV index of 5. For tonight, clear skies and a low of 6. For tomorrow, mainly sunny skies, a high 20 and a UV index of 5. For tomorrow night, cloudy skies and a low of 9. And for Saturday, cloudy skies and a high of 17. Now for a look at sports in Major League Baseball, the Blue Jays lost both games of their doubleheader against the Orioles, falling 4-2 in each of the two games. The Blue Jays were officially eliminated from postseason contention after the first loss. In the Maritime Junior Hockey League, tonight at 7, the Timberwolves are hosting the Grand Falls Rapids. And in the NHL preseason, the Maple Leafs beat the Sens in both of their games, winning their home game 6-1 and their away game 4-2. Tonight at 10, the Canucks are hosting the Oilers, and at 10:40, the Flames are visiting the Kraken.
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That was Colton Dixon bringing us into the 10 o'clock hour with the love I have for you. Good morning, everyone. This is Trina Gallant. Happy to be along with you on this Thursday morning, September the 24th today. Gonna be a great day. Today is a day that the Lord has made, and we shall rejoice and be glad in it. Stay tuned. Will Walker, Josh Baldwin, and Jeremy Tozer coming up next.

0: is.
1: That was Jeremy Tozer with Savior. Well, it's 13 degrees outside right now. However, we are expecting a daytime high today of 22 glorious degrees under sunny skies. Going to go down to about 6 degrees overnight tonight. We're going to have a look at your long-range weather forecast up next. Keep it here. The City Harmonic on the way.
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3: Sunny skies today, a high 22 and a UV index of 5. For tonight, clear skies and a low of 6. For tomorrow, mainly sunny skies, a high 20 and a UV index of 5. For tomorrow night, cloudy skies and a low of 9. And for Saturday, cloudy skies and a high of 17.
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5: 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Pastor Aravind and his wife Anjali serve among a tribal group in Western India. But police constantly work alongside Hindu militants to oppose their ministry. Recently, a mob interrupted their church service and destroyed both the church structure and the couple's home. Police then arrested Anjali and 8 other Christian women and threatened bystanders who came forward to defend them. The 9 women spent 5 days in jail. Aravind is still awaiting bail. "God has been our strength," Aravind said. "A lot of people arrested for other illegal activities got to hear the gospel from us." Pray for Aravind, Anjali, and their congregation.
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That was For King and Country with Busted Heart. We also heard from the City Harmonic with I Have a Dream. It is Trina along with you. 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We have Dan Bremnes coming up next.

0: You've been listening to Matt Maher with Gonna Be All Right. And the city of Miramichi invites everyone to join in on Wednesday, September the 30th for the National Day of Truth and Reconciliation. Every child matters. So this is a time to come together in reflection, respect, and support for survivors, families, and communities. So this is happening, as I said, Wednesday, September 30th, 11 a.m. to 12 p.m. at Queen Elizabeth Park in the town square in Miramichi. This is going to include speakers, drumming, a flag raising, a community march, and they would love for you to wear orange to show your respect. So nice. Stay tuned. Coming up after the break, Andrew Marcus.
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2: Sunny skies today, a high 22 and a UV index of 5. For tonight, clear skies and a low of 6. For tomorrow, mainly sunny skies, a high 20 and a UV index of 5. For tomorrow night, cloudy skies and a low of 9. And for Saturday, cloudy skies and a high of 17.
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0: to make half a person. One day I was going to drive him to an appointment, so I went to his house early and we had breakfast together. When it was time to leave, my car wouldn't start. The battery was low and there wasn't enough time to call for help. My car was a standard shift, and although Bert could no longer use his arms or hands, he could still use his legs. He said, "We can do this. I'll use my feet to pop the clutch and then hit the brakes." The car was in his driveway, pointing towards his neighbor's fence. Bert slowly sat down in the car with his hands in his lap and said, "Turn the key on and push the car." I went to the back of the car and leaned in with all my might. We started rolling and he popped the clutch, but nothing happened. I kept pushing, and we only had time for one more try. He popped the clutch a second time, and the engine fired up. And I'll never forget his smile when I walked up to the car. You know, it took Bert's feet and my hands to get the car started. And God designed us all to work together. And when we do, we can accomplish great things for the kingdom.
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Love that song. That was Leanna Crawford with Honest. It's time now for today's Daily Motivator by Ralph Marsden. It's called Set It Right. Okay, you've noticed a problem or a potential problem. Move beyond noticing and start acting. If your only response is to worry about it, that worry accomplishes nothing. So get past the worry and get to work on something that will improve the situation. Your wisdom and experience enable you to anticipate what could go wrong, but that ability is wasted if it merely leads to endless worrying. A much better choice is to adequately prepare yourself for the troubles that you foresee, or act to prevent them entirely. Utilize the leverage of time while you have it, rather than wasting it on anxiety and fear. When you find yourself worrying, let it prompt you to consider your options. Transform the energy of worry into energy of effective action. It's great to notice when something is amiss. Now get busy and set it right. That is a great daily motivator. You get nothing out of worrying or being anxious and fearful. Get to work. Get it done. Really love that motivator today. Stay tuned. It's coming up on to the 11 o'clock hour. Here's Hillsong Young and Free with Real Love.

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1: Today is September 24th. I am Trina Gallant, and this is Life Radio News. Implementation of the government's new 12-year education plan began with the new school year. Education and Early Childhood Development Minister Claire Johnson said, "These plans were developed to meet the evolving needs of our children and students to provide them with the tools they need to succeed." The plans for the Anglophone and Francophone sectors include metrics and targets that are meant to ensure continuous improvement, accountability, and student success. The plans are supported by strategic investments in such things as improved resources for diverse learning needs, strengthened school infrastructure, and focus on educator retention and recruitment. The government and the New Brunswick Teachers Federation signed a new collective agreement in June that will provide the province's 7,800 teachers with an economic increase of 14.5% over 5 years. In its latest budget, the government also committed more funding for the school system, including $19.3 million to hire educational assistants, $5.8 million for additional academic support teachers, resource teachers, and guidance counselors, and $7 million to deliver a school lunch program across the province. Johnson said, "These education plans represent a shared commitment to ensuring that every child in New Brunswick has access to a quality education and the support they need to thrive." And following an extensive feasibility study, the government will maintain provincial veterinary and foreign animal disease laboratory services while providing a program to help eligible farmers during the transition of the provincial large animal veterinary service to the private sector. To support the transition, the government will invest up to $1.2 million in the New Brunswick Veterinary Services Assistant Program. This new program will provide financial assistance for travel costs associated with eligible veterinary services to food and fur producers. The focus is to support rural and underserved regions of the province where significant travel is often required by veterinary practitioners. The Department of Post-Secondary Education, Training, and Labor will also provide annual financial assistance through the New Food Production Veterinary Training Support Program and the Food Production Veterinarian Tuition Reimbursement Program. Funds will be available to help with the professional development, recruitment, and retention of large animal veterinarians serving food producers. Work is already underway to develop eligibility requirements and establish claims processes for the new program. This is Trina Gallant, and that's been a look at news. Weather! Your Miramichigan area weather for today, sunny, a high of 22 degrees. For tonight, clear with a low of 6. For Friday, mainly sunny, high of 20. For Friday night, cloudy, a low of 9 degrees. For Saturday, cloudy, a high of 17. Saturday night, cloudy with a low of 8. For Sunday, a mix of sun and cloud, a high of 17. For Sunday night, clear with a low of 7. And for Monday, a mix of sun and cloud with a high of 16 degrees.
2: Now for a look at sports in Major League Baseball, the Blue Jays lost both games of their doubleheader against the Orioles, falling 4-2 in each of the two games. The Blue Jays were officially eliminated from postseason contention after the first loss. In the Maritime Junior Hockey League, tonight at 7, the Timberwolves are hosting the Grand Falls Rapids. And in the NHL preseason, the Maple Leafs beat the Sens in both of their games, winning their home game 6-1 and their away game 4-2. Tonight at 10, the Canucks are hosting the Oilers, and at 10:40, the Flames are visiting the Kraken.
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Torin Wiles bringing us into the 11 o'clock hour with Breathe On It. Good morning. This is Trina Gallant. I'm feeling blessed to be along with you on this Thursday morning. I do hope you are having a wonderful day so far. Keep it here and keep encouraged. We have Amanda Stott coming up next. We'll hear from Eric Fisher as well as We the Kingdom.

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0: We the Kingdom in there for you with Miracle Power. It is currently 13 degrees outside. We are expecting a daytime high today of a beautiful 22 degrees under sunny skies for tonight, clear, and a low of plus 6. We'll have a look at your weather forecast up next. 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Your Miramichigan area weather for today, sunny, a high of 22 degrees. For tonight, clear with a low of 6. For Friday, mainly sunny, high of 20. For Friday night, cloudy, a low of 9 degrees. For Saturday, cloudy, a high of 17. Saturday night, cloudy with a low of 8. For Sunday, a mix of sun and cloud, a high of 17. For Sunday night, clear with a low of 7. And for Monday, a mix of sun and cloud with a high of 16 degrees.
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3: 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The positive voice of the Miramichi, spreading love across a community.

That was Natalie Lane with All Joy, C3 Saskatoon in there as well, with Inside Your Heart. It's Trina along with you. 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If you're tuned in from the city of Miramichi, you'll find us on 107.7 from the village of Blackville, or online at liferadio.ca. And this is a great event coming up for this Saturday, September the 26th. It is the Kodiak Athletics Kodiak Youth Mud Run. So this is kind of like a Tough Mudder, if you have ever heard tell of that. It is basically a race in the mud with some obstacles. It's absolutely awesome. So this is happening this Saturday, September 26th at the Nordine Rec Center. It is $35 per participant, and there will be three different races. So there's something for everyone. There's a family run, which is fun for the whole family, a youth run for kids ready to take on the mud, and a teen run. So this will be bigger obstacles and, of course, a bigger challenge. And there's going to be finisher medals, and a great way to meet some friends, show your teamwork and your confidence as well. So spots are limited. So if you would like to register, you can e-transfer your payment to adventuremiramichi@gmail.com. You need to include your name and your age, your race choice, whichever race you'd like to do, and you need a parent or guardian name and a phone number. So be sure to register today. This sounds like so much fun. Stay tuned. We have Mercy Me coming up next.

0: flood the stone in there with holding you. And it is once again time for your daily dose of Did You Knows, and most of them about animals today, but still pretty interesting. Did you know that the only continent without reptiles or snakes is Antarctica? Did you know that Australia has the largest sheep population? Did you know that greyhounds can reach speeds of up to 67 kilometers per hour? That's pretty fast. Did you know that sharks never stop moving even when they sleep or rest? And one more. Greyhounds can see better than any other dog breed. So, some interesting animal facts for you today. Stay tuned. Coming up after the break, we have Francesca Battistelli. Do you have cleaning supplies, old car batteries, old electronics collecting dust around your home? 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The collection will take place on September 26th in Sunny Corner at the Sunny Corner Arena from 8 a.m. to 10 a.m. This is hosted by EcoDiversion at the Greater Miramichi Service Commission. 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Your Miramichi and area weather for today, sunny, a high of 22 degrees. For tonight, clear with a low of 6. For Friday, mainly sunny, high of 20. For Friday night, cloudy, a low of 9 degrees. For Saturday, cloudy, a high of 17. Saturday night, cloudy with a low of 8. For Sunday, a mix of sun and cloud, a high of 17. For Sunday night, clear with a low of 7. And for Monday, a mix of sun and cloud with a high of 16 degrees.
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2: 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Head to

0: 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Hello, this is Chuck Swindoll. After giving a laundry list of sins he had committed, the great Apostle Paul writes this in 1 Timothy, "I was shown mercy." Such a profound statement in four simple words. I was shown mercy. In other words, I was given mercy in place of my misery. I needed grace, and God came to my rescue. What a marvelous truth. And the antidote to misery. The living God touched Saul's life with mercy. The living God still slips his hand into the ranks of humanity and points us out, saying, "Here is my grace."
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Big Daddy Weave with I've Just Seen Too Much. It's time for today's daily devotion. It's called Be Responsible for Your Choices. Romans 8 and 9 says, But you are not living the life of the flesh. You are living the life of the Spirit, if the Spirit of God dwells within you. But if anyone does not possess the Spirit of Christ, he is none of his. Romans 8 and 8 declares, Those who are living the life of the flesh cannot please or satisfy God or be acceptable to Him. God wants us to enjoy the good life. But here, He is saying to us, if you walk in the Spirit, you will reap the blessings from the Spirit-controlled life, both now and hereafter. So be responsible for your choices. You cannot choose to live in the flesh and still expect everything to work out well. Choose to be obedient to the leading of the Holy Spirit. There you go. Plain and simple. It's coming up onto the 12 o'clock hour. Stay tuned. We have Kane playing us there with Living Water.

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1: Today is September 24th. I am Trina Gallant, and this is Life Radio News. Implementation of the government's new 12-year education plan began with the new school year. Education and Early Childhood Development Minister Claire Johnson said, "These plans were developed to meet the evolving needs of our children and students to provide them with the tools they need to succeed." The plans for the Anglophone and Francophone sectors include metrics and targets that are meant to ensure continuous improvement, accountability, and student success. The plans are supported by strategic investments in such things as improved resources for diverse learning needs, strengthened school infrastructure, and focus on educator retention and recruitment. The government and the New Brunswick Teachers Federation signed a new collective agreement in June that will provide the province's 7,800 teachers with an economic increase of 14.5% over 5 years. In its latest budget, the government also committed more funding for the school system, including $19.3 million to hire educational assistants, $5.8 million for additional academic support teachers, resource teachers, and guidance counselors, and $7 million to deliver a school lunch program across the province. Johnson said, "These education plans represent a shared commitment to ensuring that every child in New Brunswick has access to a quality education and the support they need to thrive." And following an extensive feasibility study, the government will maintain provincial veterinary and foreign animal disease laboratory services while providing a program to help eligible farmers during the transition of the provincial large animal veterinary service to the private sector. To support the transition, the government will invest up to $1.2 million in the New Brunswick Veterinary Services Assistant Program. This new program will provide financial assistance for travel costs associated with eligible veterinary services to food and fur producers. The focus is to support rural and underserved regions of the province where significant travel is often required by veterinary practitioners. The Department of Post-Secondary Education, Training, and Labor will also provide annual financial assistance through the New Food Production Veterinary Training Support Program and the Food Production Veterinarian Tuition Reimbursement Program. Funds will be available to help with the professional development, recruitment, and retention of large animal veterinarians serving food producers. Work is already underway to develop eligibility requirements and establish claims processes for the new program. This is Trina Gallant, and that's been a look at news. Weather! Your Miramichi area weather for today, sunny, a high of 22 degrees. For tonight, clear with a low of 6. For Friday, mainly sunny, high of 20. For Friday night, cloudy, a low of 9 degrees. For Saturday, cloudy, a high of 17. Saturday night, cloudy with a low of 8. For Sunday, a mix of sun and cloud, a high of 17. For Sunday night, clear with a low of 7. And for Monday, a mix of sun and cloud with a high of 16 degrees.
2: Now for a look at sports in Major League Baseball, the Blue Jays lost both games of their doubleheader against the Orioles, falling 4-2 in each of the two games. The Blue Jays were officially eliminated from postseason contention after the first loss. In the Maritime Junior Hockey League, tonight at 7, the Timberwolves are hosting the Grand Falls Rapids. And in the NHL preseason, the Maple Leafs beat the Sens in both of their games, winning their home game 6-1 and their away game 4-2. Tonight at 10, the Canucks are hosting the Oilers, and at 10:40, the Flames are visiting the Kraken.
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0: Perfectly.
1: That was Micah Tyler with Perfectly, Brandon Lake and Nick Jonas bringing in the 12 o'clock hour with the author. Good afternoon. This is Trina Gallant sitting along with...
2: This ain't no picture.
1: What a beautiful day out there today.
2: It's another really nice day, yes. And the temperature is a little higher today. Mm. The high 22 degrees, so that is nice to see this late into September.
1: It sure is.
2: And the sunshine keeps going. Saturday looks cloudy. Other than that, though, a lot of sun or sun and cloud. We have a nice stretch of weather here.
1: That's awesome. We're going to milk this as long as we can, Nathaniel.
2: Oh, absolutely. Up next on The Positive Voice, here's Phil Wickham.

0: That was Megan Woods on Life Radio with I Believe You. The city wants to make everybody aware that there is a lane closure today on
1: Mirview Drive. So this is from Maisie Street to Country Club Avenue.
0: Yeah, so it is down to a single lane today. They're doing some paving there, and they're asking everybody to drive with caution.
1: Yes, drive with caution. So, of course, this is on the other side of the river by the golf course close to there. So, a little subdivision up there.
0: Yeah, so if you are in that area, make sure to plan a little bit of extra time and be cautious.
1: Yes.
0: Music on the way from Tarion. Stay tuned.
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0: That was Chandler Moore with God, I'm Just Grateful on The Positive Voice. The city of Miramichi is inviting everybody to a National Day for Truth and Reconciliation event in the park.
1: Yeah, so of course, National Day of Truth and Reconciliation is September the 30th, and they want to commemorate that with an event in the park.
0: Yeah, so it starts at 11 o'clock, Queen Elizabeth Park in downtown Newcastle. There's going to be speakers, drumming, a flag raising, and a community march as well. And they're asking everybody, of course, to wear orange for this event.
1: Of course, yes.
0: So again, that's on September the 30th, the National Day for Truth and Reconciliation, and an event in the park for that day.
1: Yes, I think that's become an annual thing now, Nathaniel.
0: Yes, I think you're right.
1: Yeah.
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1: Today is September 24th. I am Trina Gallant, and this is Life Radio News. Implementation of the government's new 12-year education plan began with the new school year. Education and Early Childhood Development Minister Claire Johnson said, "These plans were developed to meet the evolving needs of our children and students to provide them with the tools they need to succeed." The plans for the Anglophone and Francophone sectors include metrics and targets that are meant to ensure continuous improvement, accountability, and student success. The plans are supported by strategic investments in such things as improved resources for diverse learning needs, strengthen school infrastructure, and focus on educator retention and recruitment. The government and the New Brunswick Teachers Federation signed a new collective agreement in June that will provide the province's 7,800 teachers with an economic increase of 14.5% over 5 years. In its latest budget, the government also committed more funding for the school system, including $19.3 million to hire educational assistants, $5.8 million for additional academic support teachers, resource teachers, and guidance counselors, and $7 million to deliver a school lunch program across the province. Johnson said, "These education plans represent a shared commitment to ensuring that every child in New Brunswick has access to a quality education and the support they need to thrive." And following an extensive feasibility study, the government will maintain provincial veterinary and foreign animal disease laboratory services while providing a program to help eligible farmers during the transition of the provincial large animal veterinary service to the private sector. To support the transition, the government will invest up to $1.2 million in the New Brunswick Veterinary Services Assistant Program. This new program will provide financial assistance for travel costs associated with eligible veterinary services to food and fur producers. The focus is to support rural and underserved regions of the province where significant travel is often required by veterinary practitioners. The Department of Post-Secondary Education, Training, and Labor will also provide annual financial assistance through the new Food Production Veterinary Training Support Program and the Food Production Veterinarian Tuition Reimbursement Program. Funds will be available to help with the professional development, recruitment, and retention of large animal veterinarians serving food producers. Work is already underway to develop eligibility requirements and establish claims processes for the new program. This is Trina Gallant, and that's been a look at news. Your Miramichi and area weather for today, sunny, a high of 22 degrees. For tonight, clear with a low of 6. For Friday, mainly sunny, a high of 20. For Friday night, cloudy, a low of 9 degrees. For Saturday, cloudy, a high of 17. Saturday night, cloudy with a low of 8. For Sunday, a mix of sun and cloud, a high of 17. For Sunday night, clear with a low of 7. And for Monday, a mix of sun and cloud with a high of 16 degrees.
0: Now for a look at sports in Major League Baseball, the Blue Jays lost both games of their doubleheader against the Orioles, falling 4-2 in each of the two games, The Blue Jays were officially eliminated from postseason contention after the first loss. In the Maritime Junior Hockey League, tonight at 7, the Timberwolves are hosting the Grand Falls Rapids. And in the NHL preseason, the Maple Leafs beat the Sens in both of their games, winning their home game 6-1 and their away game 4-2. Tonight at 10, the Canucks are hosting the Oilers, and at 10:40, the Flames are visiting the Kraken.
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0: That was Jamie McDonald with Ain't No Way. And it is time once again for the interesting fact.
1: That's right. We're talking about the Empire State Building, and it lights up different colors for different things pretty much every night. I guess in 1995, they lit the Empire State Building blue to commemorate the launch of blue M&Ms.
0: No way.
1: A new color selected by more than 11 million voters in a big campaign in the United States. I'm not that old to remember a time before blue M&Ms, but I'm kind of surprised that they only started in 95.
0: I know. I'm not a big M&M fan, so I don't even remember that either, but I much prefer Smarties.
1: Yeah, I like Smarties too, quite a bit, for sure. Music on the way from Elevation Rhythm. Stay tuned.
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0: That was Kane with their latest Living Water on The Positive Voice. Trina, it's almost 1 o'clock.
1: It's almost 1 o'clock. Stay tuned to Life Radio. This is Life coming up next. Nathaniel and I are going to leave you with Forrest Frank with Your Way's Better. Leaving you with that and just a little word of advice. Involve God in everything you do. This is Trina Gallant.
0: And Nathaniel Pitcher. We'll see you later.

Well, hey there. Welcome to This is Life. I'm Joe. So glad to have you with me this afternoon. However your day's been going so far, I hope the next couple of hours give you a little lift. We've got great music lined up, some encouragement along the way, and a good story to share, too. So settle in, and let's get started.

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2: Your Miramichi and area weather for today, sunny, a high of 22 degrees. For tonight, clear with a low of 6. For Friday, mainly sunny, high of 20. For Friday night, cloudy, a low of 9 degrees. For Saturday, cloudy, a high of 17. Saturday night, cloudy with a low of 8. For Sunday, a mix of sun and cloud, a high of 17. For Sunday night, clear with a low of 7. And for Monday, a mix of sun and cloud with a high of 16 degrees.
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Here's a simple challenge for you before today's over. Reach out to just one person you've been meaning to check in on, and actually do it. 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It doesn't have to be a long conversation, it just has to happen. You'd be surprised how much a small thinking of you can mean to somebody, and honestly, to you too.

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1: Your Mayor Machigan area weather for today, sunny, a high of 22 degrees. For tonight, clear with a low of 6. For Friday, mainly sunny, high of 20. For Friday night, cloudy, a low of 9 degrees. For Saturday, cloudy, a high of 17. Saturday night, cloudy with a low of 8. For Sunday, a mix of sun and cloud, a high of 17. For Sunday night, clear with a low of 7. And for Monday, a mix of sun and cloud with a high of 16 degrees.
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Well, we're closing in on 2 o'clock here on This Is Life. Whether you've had this on in the background while you're working, driving around town, or just relaxing at home, I hope it's given you a little boost. We've got a great stretch of encouraging music coming your way right now, so go ahead and turn it up a little. I'll catch you again in a bit.

Well, hey again. You're listening to This Is Life. I'm Joe, and it's good to have you with me for hour number two. We've still got plenty ahead, some more music, a little more encouragement, and a story I think you're going to enjoy. So get comfortable, wherever you are, and let's keep this going together.

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2: Your Miramichi and area weather for today, sunny, a high of 22 degrees. For tonight, clear with a low of 6. For Friday, mainly sunny, high of 20. For Friday night, cloudy, a low of 9 degrees. For Saturday, cloudy, a high of 17. Saturday night, cloudy with a low of 8. For Sunday, a mix of sun and cloud, a high of 17. For Sunday night, clear with a low of 7. And for Monday, a mix of sun and cloud with a high of 16 degrees. 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

Here's something worth practicing today. Do what you said you'd do, even in the small stuff. Show up when you say you will. Follow through on the little promises. Be honest, even when a small fib would be easier. None of that makes headlines, but it's exactly what builds real trust over time. People remember who they can count on. Make that person you.

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That'll do it for us today here on This Is Life. Thank you so much for spending your afternoon with me. Nathaniel's coming up next with more positive music to carry you through the rest of your day. Take care.

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with Sidewalk Prophets with Smile on 96.5 and 107.7. How Good God Is, also in there from Brandon Lake. Nathaniel with you here on The Positive Voice, and I am so glad to be with you here on this Thursday afternoon. Up next, here's Dan Bremnes with Into the Wild.

Brian and Katie Torwald, that was Hallelujah in the Hard Things. Today we're celebrating commas, exclamation marks, semicolons, and periods. It is National Punctuation Day. Up next, here's Alicia Kyle with Worthy.

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2: Your Mayor Machine area weather for today, sunny, a high of 22 degrees. For tonight, clear with a low of 6. For Friday, mainly sunny, high of 20. For Friday night, cloudy, a low of 9 degrees. For Saturday, cloudy, a high of 17. Saturday night, cloudy with a low of 8. For Sunday, a mix of sun and cloud, a high of 17. For Sunday night, clear with a low of 7. And for Monday, a mix of sun and cloud with a high of 16 degrees.
3: How did we survive before the sun got brighter? An evolutionary problem on today's Creation Moment. And now, here's our Creation Moments host, Ian Taylor.
4: Let's assume for a moment that the evolutionary explanation for the origin of the Earth and the sun is correct. The sun formed about 4.6 billion years ago. Let's imagine that evolutionists are right in saying that life originated on Earth about 3.5 billion years ago. This scenario creates many scientific problems, but today we want to focus on one problem that is seldom mentioned. One implication of these assumptions is that the sun today is about 40% brighter than it was 4.5 billion years ago. This means that 3.5 billion years ago, the sun was bathing the Earth in considerable less energy than we receive today. Under those conditions, life as we know it today could not have existed. Yet, we are told that it was under these very conditions that life supposedly evolved. Evolutionists are aware of this problem. In an attempt to solve it, they theorize that the early Earth had more greenhouse gases, which would have held the sun's heat more efficiently and produced the same temperature range that life enjoys today. They then theorize that the mix of these gases gradually changed to the atmosphere we have today at the same rate that the sun was sending more energy to Earth. This explanation is so unlikely that one scientific paper actually referred to it as the Goldilocks syndrome. There is a much less fantastic solution to this problem. The Earth and the sun are not billions of years old, and life was created relatively recently to live under the conditions we enjoy today.
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0: That was Phil Wickham with Homesick for Heaven. Hebrews 10, 35 and 36 says, "So do not throw away your confidence. It will be richly rewarded. You need to persevere so that when you have done the will of God, you will receive what he has promised." That is your Life Radio verse of the day. Up next, here's Andrew Marcus.
1: When my eyes cannot see,

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2: Your Miramichi and area weather for today, sunny, a high of 22 degrees. For tonight, clear with a low of 6. For Friday, mainly sunny, high of 20. For Friday night, cloudy, a low of 9 degrees. For Saturday, cloudy, a high of 17. Saturday night, cloudy with a low of 8. For Sunday, a mix of sun and cloud, a high of 17. For Sunday night, clear with a low of 7. And for Monday, a mix of sun and cloud with a high of 16 degrees.
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Benjamin William Hastings and Brandon Lake, that was Abandoned. It's coming up on 4 o'clock, and you know what that means. It's time for me to sign off for now. I'm going to hand things over to Trina, and she's going to be with you for your drive home show. I'm going to leave you with Building 429. 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
1: Today is Thursday, September 24th. I'm Nathaniel Pitcher, and this is Life Radio News. The provincial government is expanding long-term care capacity in Negawac with the creation of 15 long-term care beds at the Complex Rendezvous Nursing Home. The beds are being established through the government's expression of interest process for the creation of 360 long-term care beds. The project at Complex Rendezvous is one of the first selected through this process. The nursing home currently has 30 beds. The 15 new beds are full-time care beds for people who need significant assistance with mobility and daily care. Some people receiving this level of care may also be living with moderate to advanced dementia. The addition of these beds will help reduce pressure on hospitals by ensuring seniors can access the long-term care they need in their communities. The project is part of the government's commitment to increase long-term care capacity and improve access to high-quality care for seniors across New Brunswick. The government requested expressions of interest in establishing 360 long-term care beds as part of its seniors and long-term care plan. It is evaluating proposals and advancing projects as they become ready, rather than waiting for the full process to conclude, with the goal of getting new beds operational as quickly as possible for those who need them. And a new poll suggests Premier Susan Holt's approval rating has held steady over the last 3 months. She still ranks fourth most popular among the country's premiers. The quarterly Angus Reid poll puts Holt's approval rating at 41%, unchanged from 3 months ago. This halts what had been a downward trend over the previous couple of polls. Across 8 quarterly polls since the September 2025 election, Holt's approval has slowly declined from a high of 60% in March 2025 to 41% in both June and September 2026. That support remains fourth best in the country. Manitoba Premier Wab Kinew remains the most popular premier, with 63% approval, up 1 point from 3 months ago. Newfoundland and Labrador Premier Tony Wakeham, still arguably enjoying a honeymoon period after nearly a year in office, ranks second with 48% approval. Saskatchewan's Scott Moe, the country's longest-serving premier, is tied with him. British Columbia Premier David Eby saw one of the largest jumps in support, up 10 points to 41% approval. Ontario Premier Doug Ford also rose 10 points to 31%, though he still ranks last among premiers in approval. Keeping the Miramichi current, this is Life Radio News.
2: Your Miramichi and area weather for tonight: clear with a low of 6, for Friday mainly sunny, high of 20, for Friday night cloudy, a low of 9 degrees, for Saturday cloudy, a high of 17, Saturday night cloudy with a low of 8, for Sunday a mix of sun and cloud, a high of 17, for Sunday night clear with a low of 7, and for Monday a mix of sun and cloud with a high of 16 degrees.
1: Now for a look at sports in Major League Baseball, the Blue Jays lost both games of their doubleheader against the Orioles. Falling 4-2 in each of the two games, the Blue Jays were officially eliminated from postseason contention after the first loss. In the Maritime Junior Hockey League, tonight at 7, the Timberwolves are hosting the Grand Falls Rapids. And in the NHL preseason, the Maple Leafs beat the Sens in both of their games, winning their home game 6-1 and their away game 4-2. Tonight at 10, the Canucks are hosting the Oilers, and at 10:40, the Flames are visiting the Kraken.
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0: Josiah Queen bringing us into the 4 o'clock hour with Demons. That coming in after a look at your news, weather, and sports. Good afternoon. This is Trina Gallant. I'm happy to be along with you. As usual, I'll be sticking around till six, bringing you the best in positive music. Up next, Seth Schluter.
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0: That was Johnny Diaz with Let Faith Move You. Well, what a beautiful day out there today. It's 22 degrees under sunny skies. And for tonight, looking like some clear skies on the way with a low of 6. And mainly sunny for tomorrow, high of 20. Doesn't sound too bad. Stay tuned. We'll have a look at your long-range weather forecast up next. Jeremy Tozer on the way. Your Miramichi and area weather for tonight. Clear with a low of 6. For Friday, mainly sunny, high of 20. For Friday night, cloudy, a low of 9 degrees. For Saturday, cloudy, a high of 17. Saturday night, cloudy with a low of 8. For Sunday, a mix of sun and cloud, a high of 17. For Sunday night, clear with a low of 7. And for Monday, a mix of sun and cloud with a high of 16 degrees.
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1: That was Jeremy Camp with No Survivors, Jeremy Tozer, and before that with Lord Have Mercy. It's Trina along with you. You're listening to Life Radio. We are Miramichi's positive voice, 96.5. If you're tuned in from the city of Miramichi, you'll catch us on 107.7 from the village of Blackville. If you can't quite catch us on your dial, just log into liferadio.ca and catch us live from there. And if you're looking for some hockey action tonight, well, you are in luck. The Timberwolves are playing the Rapids tonight at the Civic Center, and it is a back-to-school game. So that means teachers, EAs, janitors, bus drivers, students, etc. They all get in free. So game time is 7 p.m. tonight. So that is a really good plan. Get in for free. Stay tuned. Your news, weather, and sports up next.
2: Today is Thursday, September 24th. I'm Nathaniel Pitcher, and this is Life Radio News. The provincial government is expanding long-term care capacity in Negawac with the creation of 15 long-term care beds at the Complex Rendezvous Nursing Home. The beds are being established through the government's expression of interest process for the creation of 360 long-term care beds. The project at Complex Rendezvous is one of the first selected through this process. The nursing home currently has 30 beds. The 15 new beds are full-time care beds for people who need significant assistance with mobility and daily care. Some people receiving this level of care may also be living with moderate to advanced dementia. The addition of these beds will help reduce pressure on hospitals by ensuring seniors can access the long-term care they need in their communities. The project is part of the government's commitment to increase long-term care capacity and improve access to high-quality care for seniors across New Brunswick. The government requested expressions of interest in establishing 360 long-term care beds as part of its seniors and long-term care plan. It is evaluating proposals and advancing projects as they become ready, rather than waiting for the full process to conclude, with the goal of getting new beds operational as quickly as possible for those who need them. And a new poll suggests Premier Susan Holt's approval rating has held steady over the last 3 months. She still ranks fourth most popular among the country's premiers. The quarterly Angus Reid poll puts Holt's approval rating at 41%, unchanged from 3 months ago. This halts what had been a downward trend over the previous couple of polls. Across 8 quarterly polls since the September 2025 election, Holt's approval has slowly declined from a high of 60% in March 2025 to 41% in both June and September 2026. That support remains fourth best in the country. Manitoba Premier Wab Kinew remains the most popular premier, with 63% approval, up 1 point from 3 months ago. Newfoundland and Labrador Premier Tony Wakeham, still arguably enjoying a honeymoon period after nearly a year in office, ranks second with 48% approval. Saskatchewan's Scott Moe, the country's longest-serving premier, is tied with him. British Columbia Premier David Eby saw one of the largest jumps in support, up 10 points to 41% approval. Ontario Premier Doug Ford also rose 10 points to 31%, though he still ranks last among premiers in approval. Keeping the Miramichi current, this is Life Radio News.
1: Your Miramichi and area weather for tonight: clear with a low of 6, for Friday mainly sunny, high of 20, for Friday night cloudy, a low of 9 degrees, for Saturday cloudy, a high of 17, Saturday night cloudy with a low of 8, for Sunday a mix of sun and cloud, a high of 17, for Sunday night clear with a low of 7, and for Monday a mix of sun and cloud with a high of 16 degrees.
2: Now for a look at sports in Major League Baseball, the Blue Jays lost both games of their doubleheader against the Orioles. Falling 4-2 in each of the two games, the Blue Jays were officially eliminated from postseason contention after the first loss. In the Maritime Junior Hockey League, tonight at 7, the Timberwolves are hosting the Grand Falls Rapids. And in the NHL preseason, the Maple Leafs beat the Sens in both of their games, winning their home game 6-1 and their away game 4-2. Tonight at 10, the Canucks are hosting the Oilers, and at 10:40, the Flames are visiting the Kraken.
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0: That was Matt Maher with A Future Not My Own. And coming up for early October, a couple of great fundraisers. So St. Mary's Church is fundraising for a new chairlift, and they have two great events planned. First one coming up for October the 3rd from 2 to 4:30 p.m. They are having a bake sale in St. Mary's Parish Center. So, of course, that's located at 360 Newcastle Boulevard. You can bake some items, and they can be dropped off at the church at 10 a.m. on October the 3rd. They must be wrapped and labeled. If you want any more information, you can call Susan at 506-622-1780. Of course, you can check out the bake sale from 2 to 4:30 p.m. that day. So they are obviously looking for people to do some baking for this. And then coming up Sunday, October the 4th at 7 p.m., it's a gospel concert. They have a full lineup of the best local artists. Admission is by free will offering, so give what you can or what you want. They have Sophia Gallant. They have the St. Michael's Youth Choir. They have the St. Mary's Youth Choir, Donna and Tyrone Hubbard, The Villagers, Kim Shattuck, Gerald Dueron, Don Patterson, Friends with Heart, Carlos Villamizer. I'm not sure how to pronounce that, excuse me. They have Jacqueline Elaine, Melissa Berry, Jeannie Watson, and of course, David Bennell and Susan Butler. So that is quite a lineup. Definitely something to check out. Stay tuned. We have Alan Froese up after the break. Do you have cleaning supplies, old car batteries, old electronics collecting dust around your home? Well, get your home prepared for winter and safely dispose of your household hazardous and e-waste at the upcoming collection event. The collection will take place on September 26th in Sunny Corner at the Sunny Corner Arena from 8 a.m. to 10 a.m. This is hosted by EcoDiversion at the Greater Miramichi Service Commission. 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Your Miramichi and area weather for tonight: clear with a low of 6, for Friday mainly sunny, high of 20, for Friday night cloudy, a low of 9 degrees, for Saturday cloudy, a high of 17, Saturday night cloudy with a low of 8, for Sunday a mix of sun and cloud, a high of 17, for Sunday night clear with a low of 7, and for Monday a mix of sun and cloud with a high of 16 degrees.
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3: I think we make a mistake when we think we can find the one, because you get married and immediately you change.
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3: You know, I say that college Jody that Robbie fell in love with was way more fun, I think, than newlywed Jody, who was trying to juggle a job and a house, you know, and a new marriage. And then along comes mother Jody, and mom Jody, you know, is less fun because she's starting to worry. And so I think sometimes Stanley Hauerwas is an expert of some kind. I don't know exactly his degree, but he writes that the challenge in marriage is learning to care for the stranger to whom you find yourself married, because you do wake up sometimes and say, wow, you know, you've changed, I've changed, we're all changing.
4: You can hear more insights from Jody about loving your spouse through changing seasons at familyminute.org.
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You've been listening to John Reddick with The Way. It is coming up on to the 5 o'clock hour. Once again, time for the happy hour, an hour of positive, upbeat, encouraging music. Stay tuned. Caleb and John bringing us there with Finished.

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1: Today is Thursday, September 24th. I'm Nathaniel Pitcher, and this is Life Radio News. The provincial government is expanding long-term care capacity in Negawac with the creation of 15 long-term care beds at the Complex Rendezvous Nursing Home. The beds are being established through the government's expression of interest process for the creation of 360 long-term care beds. The project at Complex Rendezvous is one of the first selected through this process. The nursing home currently has 30 beds. The 15 new beds are full-time care beds for people who need significant assistance with mobility and daily care. Some people receiving this level of care may also be living with moderate to advanced dementia. The addition of these beds will help reduce pressure on hospitals by ensuring seniors can access the long-term care they need in their communities. The project is part of the government's commitment to increase long-term care capacity and improve access to high-quality care for seniors across New Brunswick. The government requested expressions of interest in establishing 360 long-term care beds as part of its seniors and long-term care plan. It is evaluating proposals and advancing projects as they become ready, rather than waiting for the full process to conclude, with the goal of getting new beds operational as quickly as possible for those who need them. And a new poll suggests Premier Susan Holt's approval rating has held steady over the last 3 months. She still ranks fourth most popular among the country's premiers. The quarterly Angus Reid poll puts Holt's approval rating at 41%, unchanged from 3 months ago. This halts what had been a downward trend over the previous couple of polls. Across 8 quarterly polls since the September 2025 election, Holt's approval has slowly declined from a high of 60% in March 2025 to 41% in both June and September 2026. That support remains fourth best in the country. Manitoba Premier Wab Kinew remains the most popular premier, with 63% approval, up 1 point from 3 months ago. Newfoundland and Labrador Premier Tony Wakeham, still arguably enjoying a honeymoon period after nearly a year in office, ranks second with 48% approval. Saskatchewan's Scott Moe, the country's longest-serving premier, is tied with him. British Columbia Premier David Eby saw one of the largest jumps in support, up 10 points to 41% approval. Ontario Premier Doug Ford also rose 10 points to 31%, though he still ranks last among premiers in approval. Keeping the Miramichi current, this is Life Radio News.
2: Your Miramichi and area weather for tonight: clear with a low of 6, for Friday mainly sunny, high of 20, for Friday night cloudy, a low of 9 degrees, for Saturday cloudy, a high of 17, Saturday night cloudy with a low of 8, for Sunday, a mix of sun and cloud, a high of 17. For Sunday night, clear with a low of 7. And for Monday, a mix of sun and cloud with a high of 16 degrees.
1: Now for a look at sports in Major League Baseball. The Blue Jays lost both games of their doubleheader against the Orioles. Falling 4-2 in each of the two games, the Blue Jays were officially eliminated from postseason contention after the first loss. In the Maritime Junior Hockey League, tonight at 7, the Timberwolves are hosting the Grand Falls Rapids. And in the NHL preseason, the Maple Leafs beat the Sens in both of their games, winning their home game 6-1 and their away game 4-2. Tonight at 10, the Canucks are hosting the Oilers, and at 10:40, the Flames are visiting the Kraken.
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Great tune. That was Pat Barrett bringing us into the 5 o'clock happy hour with I've Got a Fire. Good evening, everyone. This is Trina Gallant. I am feeling blessed to be along with you. If you are just punching out and headed home, please do drive carefully. And as always, keep your dial here. Got some great music coming up. Elevation Worship on the way. Toby Mac and Matthew West.

0: Matthew West with Good. Well, it is an absolutely gorgeous 22 degrees outside right now. It'll go down to about 6 degrees under clear skies for tonight, back up to 20 degrees for tomorrow under mainly sunny skies. Gotta love it. We'll take it for sure. Look at your weather up next. Stephen Curtis Chapman on the way. Your Miramichi area weather for tonight: clear with a low of 6. For Friday, mainly sunny, high of 20. For Friday night, cloudy, a low of 9 degrees. For Saturday, cloudy, a high of 17. Saturday night, cloudy with a low of 8. For Sunday, a mix of sun and cloud, a high of 17. For Sunday night, clear with a low of 7. And for Monday, a mix of sun and cloud with a high of 16 degrees.
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0: Today is Thursday, September 24th. I'm Nathaniel Pitcher, and this is Life Radio News. The provincial government is expanding long-term care capacity in Negawack with the creation of 15 long-term care beds at the Complex Rendezvous Nursing Home. The beds are being established through the government's expression of interest process for the creation of 360 long-term care beds. The project at Complex Rendezvous is one of the first selected through this process. The nursing home currently has 30 beds. The 15 new beds are full-time care beds for people who need significant assistance with mobility and daily care. Some people receiving this level of care may also be living with moderate to advanced dementia. The addition of these beds will help reduce pressure on hospitals by ensuring seniors can access the long-term care they need in their communities. The project is part of the government's commitment to increase long-term care capacity and improve access to high-quality care for seniors across New Brunswick. The government requested expressions of interest in establishing 360 long-term care beds as part of its seniors and long-term care plan. It is evaluating proposals and advancing projects as they become ready, rather than waiting for the full process to conclude, with the goal of getting new beds operational as quickly as possible for those who need them. And a new poll suggests Premier Susan Holt's approval rating has held steady over the last 3 months. She still ranks fourth most popular among the country's premiers. The quarterly Angus Reid poll puts Holt's approval rating at 41%, unchanged from 3 months ago. This halts what had been a downward trend over the previous couple of polls. Across 8 quarterly polls since the September 2025 election, Holt's approval has slowly declined from a high of 60% in March 2025 to 41% in both June and September 2026. That support remains fourth best in the country. Manitoba Premier Wab Kinew remains the most popular premier, with 63% approval, up 1 point from 3 months ago. Newfoundland and Labrador Premier Tony Wakeham, still arguably enjoying a honeymoon period after nearly a year in office, ranks second with 48% approval. Saskatchewan's Scott Moe, the country's longest-serving premier, is tied with him. British Columbia Premier David Eby saw one of the largest jumps in support, up 10 points to 41% approval. Ontario Premier Doug Ford also rose 10 points to 31%, though he still ranks last among premiers in approval. Keeping the Miramichi current, this is Life Radio News.
1: Your Miramichi and area weather for tonight: clear with a low of 6, for Friday mainly sunny, high of 20, for Friday night cloudy, a low of 9 degrees, for Saturday cloudy, a high of 17, Saturday night cloudy with a low of 8, for Sunday, a mix of sun and cloud, a high of 17. For Sunday night, clear with a low of 7. And for Monday, a mix of sun and cloud with a high of 16 degrees.
0: Now for a look at sports in Major League Baseball. The Blue Jays lost both games of their doubleheader against the Orioles, falling 4-2 in each of the two games. The Blue Jays were officially eliminated from postseason contention after the first loss. In the Maritime Junior Hockey League, tonight at 7, the Timberwolves are hosting the Grand Falls Rapids. And in the NHL preseason, the Maple Leafs beat the Sens in both of their games, winning their home game 6-1 and their away game 4-2. Tonight at 10, the Canucks are hosting the Oilers, and at 10:40, the Flames are visiting the Kraken.
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0: That was Ag Williams with Wait For Me. And once again, time for today's Daily Dose of Did You Knows. And of course, we have an animal theme going on today. I find animals fascinating, so hopefully you will too. Did you know that elephants communicate in sound waves below frequency that humans can hear? Did you know that giant tortoises can live in captivity longer than any other animal? Did you know that snakes can't bite in rivers or swamps? Otherwise, they would drown. Did you know that a blue whale can go up to 6 months without eating? Wow. And pelicans consume around 1/3 of its body weight in a single meal. There you go. Interesting. Coming up after the break, Phil Wickham.
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0: Your Miramichi area weather for tonight: clear with a low of 6, for Friday mainly sunny, high of 20, for Friday night cloudy, a low of 9 degrees, for Saturday cloudy, a high of 17, Saturday night cloudy with a low of 8, for Sunday a mix of sun and cloud, a high of 17, for Sunday night clear with a low of 7, and for Monday a mix of sun and cloud with a high of 16 degrees.
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3: Psalm 23 and verse 4 reads, "Though I walk through the valley of the shadow of death, I will fear no evil." This is Max Lucado. God promises to come at an unexpected hour and take us from the gray world we know to the golden world we don't. But since we don't, we aren't sure we want to go. On the night before his own death, Jesus told his friends, "Don't let your hearts be troubled. I will come back and take you to be with me." The Apostle Paul announced that death has been swallowed up in victory. The message is consistent. We do not know the hour, nor do we know the circumstances, but an exit is scheduled for each one of us. Yet we need not fear the moment. Why? Because our Father, well, He is a good Father. This is Max Lucado.
4: 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You'd do anything for them, including making sure what they're listening to is safe for their little ears. 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
1: You've been listening to Torrin Wells with Crazy About You. Phil Wickham in there as well with House of the Lord. Well, it is coming up on to the 6 o'clock hour. I'm done for the evening. Please enjoy the remainder of yours. Be sure to keep your dialogue right here to Life Radio and keep encouraged. I'm leaving you now with Phil Wickham and Crowder with It Really Is Amazing Grace. We'll leave you with that and just a little something to remember. The more you trust God, the more He amazes you. This is Trina Gallant. I'll see you later.

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1: Today is Thursday, September 24th. I'm Nathaniel Pitcher, and this is Life Radio News. The provincial government is expanding long-term care capacity in Negawac with the creation of 15 long-term care beds at the Complex Rendezvous Nursing Home. The beds are being established through the government's expression of interest process for the creation of 360 long-term care beds. The project at Complex Rendezvous is one of the first selected through this process. The nursing home currently has 30 beds. The 15 new beds are full-time care beds for people who need significant assistance with mobility and daily care. Some people receiving this level of care may also be living with moderate to advanced dementia. The addition of these beds will help reduce pressure on hospitals by ensuring seniors can access the long-term care they need in their communities. The project is part of the government's commitment to increase long-term care capacity and improve access to high-quality care for seniors across New Brunswick. The government requested expressions of interest in establishing 360 long-term care beds as part of its seniors and long-term care plan. It is evaluating proposals and advancing projects as they become ready, rather than waiting for the full process to conclude, with the goal of getting new beds operational as quickly as possible for those who need them. And a new poll suggests Premier Susan Holt's approval rating has held steady over the last 3 months. She still ranks fourth most popular among the country's premiers. The quarterly Angus Reid poll puts Holt's approval rating at 41%, unchanged from 3 months ago. This halts what had been a downward trend over the previous couple of polls. Across 8 quarterly polls since the September 2025 election, Holt's approval has slowly declined from a high of 60% in March 2025 to 41% in both June and September 2026. That support remains fourth best in the country. Manitoba Premier Wab Kinew remains the most popular premier, with 63% approval, up 1 point from 3 months ago. Newfoundland and Labrador Premier Tony Wakeham, still arguably enjoying a honeymoon period after nearly a year in office, ranks second with 48% approval. Saskatchewan's Scott Moe, the country's longest-serving premier, is tied with him. British Columbia Premier David Eby saw one of the largest jumps in support, up 10 points to 41% approval. Ontario Premier Doug Ford also rose 10 points to 31%, though he still ranks last among premiers in approval. Keeping the Miramichi current, this is Life Radio News.
2: Your Miramichi and area weather for tonight: clear with a low of 6, for Friday mainly sunny, high of 20, for Friday night cloudy, a low of 9 degrees, for Saturday cloudy, a high of 17, Saturday night cloudy with a low of 8, for Sunday a mix of sun and cloud, a high of 17, for Sunday night clear with a low of 7, and for Monday a mix of sun and cloud with a high of 16 degrees.
1: Now for a look at sports. In Major League Baseball, the Blue Jays lost both games of their doubleheader against the Orioles, falling 4-2 in each of the two games. The Blue Jays were officially eliminated from postseason contention after the first loss. In the Maritime Junior Hockey League, tonight at 7, the Timberwolves are hosting the Grand Falls Rapids. And in the NHL preseason, the Maple Leafs beat the Sens in both of their games, winning their home game 6-1 and their away game 4-2. Tonight at 10, the Canucks are hosting the Oilers, and at 10:40, the Flames are visiting the Kraken.
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0: Today is Thursday, September 24th. I'm Nathaniel Pitcher, and this is Life Radio News. The provincial government is expanding long-term care capacity in Negawack with the creation of 15 long-term care beds at the Complex Rendezvous Nursing Home. The beds are being established through the government's expression of interest process for the creation of 360 long-term care beds. The project at Complex Rendezvous is one of the first selected through this process. The nursing home currently has 30 beds. The 15 new beds are full-time care beds for people who need significant assistance with mobility and daily care. Some people receiving this level of care may also be living with moderate to advanced dementia. The addition of these beds will help reduce pressure on hospitals by ensuring seniors can access the long-term care they need in their communities. The project is part of the government's commitment to increase long-term care capacity and improve access to high-quality care for seniors across New Brunswick. The government requested expressions of interest in establishing 360 long-term care beds as part of its seniors and long-term care plan. It is evaluating proposals and advancing projects as they become ready, rather than waiting for the full process to conclude, with the goal of getting new beds operational as quickly as possible for those who need them. And a new poll suggests Premier Susan Holt's approval rating has held steady over the last 3 months. She still ranks fourth most popular among the country's premiers. The quarterly Angus Reid poll puts Holt's approval rating at 41%, unchanged from 3 months ago. This halts what had been a downward trend over the previous couple of polls. Across 8 quarterly polls since the September 2025 election, Holt's approval has slowly declined from a high of 60% in March 2025 to 41% in both June and September 2026. That support remains fourth best in the country. Manitoba Premier Wab Kinew remains the most popular premier, with 63% approval, up 1 point from 3 months ago. Newfoundland and Labrador Premier Tony Wakeham, still arguably enjoying a honeymoon period after nearly a year in office, ranks second with 48% approval. Saskatchewan's Scott Moe, the country's longest-serving premier, is tied with him. British Columbia Premier David Eby saw one of the largest jumps in support, up 10 points to 41% approval. Ontario Premier Doug Ford also rose 10 points to 31%, though he still ranks last among premiers in approval. Keeping the Miramichi current, this is Life Radio News.
1: Your Miramichi and area weather for tonight: clear with a low of 6, for Friday mainly sunny, high of 20, for Friday night cloudy, a low of 9 degrees, for Saturday cloudy, a high of 17, Saturday night cloudy with a low of 8, for Sunday, a mix of sun and cloud, a high of 17. For Sunday night, clear with a low of 7. And for Monday, a mix of sun and cloud with a high of 16 degrees.
0: Now for a look at sports in Major League Baseball. The Blue Jays lost both games of their doubleheader against the Orioles, falling 4-2 in each of the two games. The Blue Jays were officially eliminated from postseason contention after the first loss. In the Maritime Junior Hockey League, tonight at 7, the Timberwolves are hosting the Grand Falls Rapids. And in the NHL preseason, the Maple Leafs beat the Sens in both of their games, winning their home game 6-1 and their away game 4-2. Tonight at 10, the Canucks are hosting the Oilers, and at 10:40, the Flames are visiting the Kraken.
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1: 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That's 506-210-1687.

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1: Your Miramichi and area weather for tonight. Clear with a low of 6. For Friday, mainly sunny, high of 20. For Friday night, cloudy, a low of 9 degrees. For Saturday, cloudy, a high of 17. Saturday night, cloudy with a low of 8. For Sunday, a mix of sun and cloud, a high of 17. For Sunday night, clear with a low of 7. And for Monday, a mix of sun and cloud with a high of 16 degrees.
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1: Your Miramichi and area weather for tonight: clear with a low of 6, for Friday mainly sunny, high of 20, for Friday night cloudy, a low of 9 degrees, for Saturday cloudy, a high of 17, Saturday night cloudy with a low of 8, for Sunday a mix of sun and cloud, a high of 17, for Sunday night clear with a low of 7, and for Monday a mix of sun and cloud with a high of 16 degrees. 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

0: Your Mirror Machine area weather for tonight. Clear with a low of 6. For Friday, mainly sunny, high of 20. For Friday night, cloudy, a low of 9 degrees. For Saturday, cloudy, a high of 17. Saturday night, cloudy with a low of 8. For Sunday, a mix of sun and cloud, a high of 17. For Sunday night, clear with a low of 7. And for Monday, a mix of sun and cloud with a high of 16 degrees.
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0: Your Miramichi area weather for tonight: clear with a low of 6. For Friday, mainly sunny, high of 20. For Friday night, cloudy, a low of 9 degrees. For Saturday, cloudy, a high of 17. Saturday night, cloudy with a low of 8. For Sunday, a mix of sun and cloud, a high of 17. For Sunday night, clear with a low of 7. And for Monday, a mix of sun and cloud with a high of 16 degrees.
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